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6: 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Tungod niya English ang medium of instruction sa atong module, magdadami kita subong sa English para sa atong language sa atong discussion. Handa na black mo mga learners sa pagtuon sa atong subong module? Kung handa na mo, let us begin our discussion. Our module is divided into three lessons. Lesson 1, Internet Connections. Lesson 2, Search Engines. And Lesson 3, Communication Tools and Educational Resources. So, our topic for this morning is about Lesson 1, Internet Connections. During our discussions, we will learn the three objectives of our lesson. Number 1, describe the different ways to access the internet through dial-up or analog, DSL, cable, wireless, satellite, and cellular. Objective number 2, make use of the World Wide Web or the WWW to search for information. The learning competencies are LS6, dc-ds-psd-ae/juniorhighschool-4 and browse the World Wide Web using different types of internet connections or internet services providers. LS6-DC-DS-PSD-AE/JuniorHighSchool-5. So let us proceed. Let us open your module at page number 5. Let us read the situation where Rolly is in her school and he has some problems to answer to. So let us read. It was the first day of school. Rolly, a grade 10 student, attended his araling panlipunan class. His first subject has a homework. His teacher asked the class to search for a current news online and make use of the World Wide Web or the www. However, Rolly doesn't have internet connections at home. What should Rolly do? So the problem Rolly was facing right now is common to the learners who are studying at the areas where internet is very low. So what advice you can give to Rolly to solve his problem? So before that, we have to understand what we have to do. So, internet is a global wide area network that connects computer systems across the world. In order for us to connect to the internet, you must have access to an internet service provider or the ISP, which acts as the middleman between you and the internet. Most ISPs offer broadband internet access via cable, DSL or fiber connection. So these were the common internet connections that we can find in use. When you connect to the internet using a public Wi-Fi signal, the Wi-Fi router is still connected to an ISP that provides the internet access. So the same with the problem Rolly, you can find anything in the computer if you are not connected in an internet access. So there are different ways to access the internet. First is via dial-up or the analog. What is this dial-up or analog? This is the connection of the first forms of internet services. So in short, it is the first internet connection we have a long time ago. Its connection relies on the use of traditional telephone lines to carry data packets and provide users with access to the web. It is cheap, but it has a slow internet speed. Since this is connected to a telephone, you can use it to take calls and browse the internet at the same time. So it is a one-way connection. If you are using your telephone, you can use your internet. So you can use one connection at a time. The next one, number 2, the DSL or the digital subscriber line. It is now a connection that uses two lines. While the dual app or the analog uses one way, the digital subscriber line or the DSL uses two lines. So your phone can be used even when your computer is connected. There is no need to dial a phone number to connect anymore. Its speed depends on the service offered and subscribed. A DSL connection uses a router to transport data. So it uses your router to connect to the internet and to transport your data. The third one is cable. This provides an internet connection through a cable modem. So we will use a modem from the cable then connected into your computer. The cable operates over cable TV lines. This also works by using TV channel, space for data transmission. The internet speed depends on upload or download data speed. So your data download or the speed of your data will depend on the speed on the internet data speeds. The next one is the wireless. So it is the most common nowadays that we use wireless internet connections. Wi-Fi and wireless broadband devices are very accessible, as they provide an internet connection without the need of telephone lines or cables to connect to the internet. So this is now the most common internet connections we have. We have the Wi-Fi and the wireless broadband. As the name suggests, it is wireless and it is commonly used nowadays. The next one is by a satellite. This access the internet through a satellite in the Earth's orbit. The wide distance that a signal travels from Earth to satellite and back again provides a delayed connection compared to other internet connection. Its speed is around 512 kilo to 2.0 megabits per second. The next one is the cellular. It is also called the mobile connection, or shall we say the mobile data connection. This allows wireless internet access through cell phones. The most common speeds are 3G and 4G, but this vary depending on the provider. 3G refers to the third generation cellular network, which has mobile speeds of around 2 Mbps, while 4G is fourth generation of cellular wireless standards. Its goal is to achieve peak mobile speeds of up to 100 Mbps, but the reality it is about 21 Mbps only. So this is the most common internet connection we use using our cell phones. So now that you have learned the different ways of accessing the internet, which of these do you use in everyday life? And once you are connected to the internet, how do you search for information? But before that, let us take a small review on what we have discussed. So there are 6 different ways to access the internet. So first is the dial-up or the analog, which is the very first internet connection we have. Next is the DSL or the digital subscriber line, which uses the 2 lines from your phone and from your computer. Next, or the third, is the cable. This provides the internet connection through a modem cable. Next is the wireless, or shall we say the Wi-Fi and wireless broadband devices. This is accessible as they provide an internet connection without the need of telephone lines. Next is the satellite. So this access the internet through the satellite that orbits on the Earth. And the last one is the cellular, or shall we call the mobile data connection. This allows the wireless internet access through cell phones nowadays. So now we have discussed how to use the World Wide Web to search for information. The web, or the World Wide Web, or the www. is a system using the internet to access information stored on computers worldwide. It provides a means of communication and collaboration for our fast-paced and highly technological society today. So it is very important to know what are the things or information we can get while browsing in the World Wide Web. documents and other web resources are identified by the Uniform Resource Locators or the URLs. The URLs are the letters that are written or typed in the search bars of our computer or cell phones. For example, the https://www.example.com. So it is an example of our URLs or Uniform Resource Locators, which may be interlinked by the hypertext and are accessible over the internet. So we can access all the information and data we can get from the internet using the URLs typed in your search bars. Most information is found on the web by using search engines like Google and Yahoo. A search engine is a web service that uses web robots to query millions of pages on the internet and creates an index of those web pages. So the search engines are those engines or web services that we use in searching for information in the internet. Internet users can then use these services to find information on the internet. So before we end, just keep in mind, when searching for information on the internet, just keep the following in mind. First, vary your search engine. So why we should vary our search engine? Search engines sort through about 625 million active websites to provide you with content. You may have a favorite search engine, but do not limit yourself to it. Use other search engines, example Bing, Yandex, Startpage, or DuckDuckGo, and etc. So you can get the best possible information. So you could have more choices on what information you could get, or for the best information you could get out of the internet. So you should vary your search engine. Next, use specific keywords. Using specific keywords are the terms that you use to find content on the internet, making your keywords as specific as possible. It will help your search engine to track down the information that you want. So using keywords in finding your information, it will help your search engines to find the information or website with specific information and data that you want to get. Next is simplify your search terms. Use the simplest form of the keywords that you're looking for. By avoiding plurals and verb forms with suffixes such as ing, is, or ed. For example, you would improve the quality of the search results by searching for service rather than services, or finance rather than finance or financing. And last, use quotation marks in closing a search term. Within quotation marks prompts the search engine to search for that specific word or phrase. It will be easier for the search engines to find the information you needed when you use a quotation. For example, if you search the word director, you will likely receive a lot of results for directions, and so on. So typing director with quotation marks, however, will ensure that you only get the result for that same word. So it will never divert your internet into finding some other information. So once again, before we end our discussion, let us make a short review of what we have discussed. So first, there are 6 different ways to access the internet. Number 1, dial-up or analog. Next is the DSL or the digital subscriber line. Third, the through cables. Fourth, through wireless using the Wi-Fi and wireless broadband. The fifth is through satellite internet. And the last is through cellular or shall we call the mobile data connection. So these are the 6 different types or different ways to access our internet. And how about our web or the World Wide Web? So it is the system using the internet to access information stored in computers through World Wide Web. And we can search different informations through the internet by using

The module can proceed to answer a question. So answers on a separate sheet of paper. So direction, read and understand the statements given below. Identify which internet connection is applicable in each number. Choose only the letter of your answer. Again, direction, read and understand the statements given below. Identify in which internet connection is applicable in each number. Choose only the letter for your answer. You may have multiple answers in each number. So the answers are A, dial-up analog, B, DSL, C, cable, D, wireless, E, satellite, and F, cellular. Again, A, dial-up analog, B, DSL, C, cable, D, wireless, E, satellite, and F, cellular. Okay, number one situation. Marius uses a smartphone connecting to an internet using data. So, what kind of internet connection he uses? Marius uses a smartphone connection or connecting to an internet using data. A, dial up, B, DSL, C, cable, D, wireless, E, satellite, F, cellular. Number two, Adelina was asked to send an email using their internet which operates over cable TV lines. Again, Adelina was asked to send an email using their internet which operates over cable TV lines. A, dial up, B, DSL, C, cable, D, wireless, E, satellite, F, cellular. Number 3. Belle's internet connection appears 3G on her phone. This is just good enough to download a Word document. Again, Belle's internet connection appears 3D on her telephone. This is just good enough to download a Word document. Again, Belle's internet connection appears 3G on her phone. This is just good enough to download a Word document. A, dial up, B, DSL, C, cable, D, wireless, E, satellite, F, cellular. Number 4. Joel tells his classmate that their internet connection at home is cheap but slow. Joel tells his classmate that their internet connection at home is cheap but slow. A, dial up, B, DSL, C, cable, D, wireless, E, satellite, F, cellular. Again, A, dial up, B, DSL, C, cable, D, wireless, E, satellite, and F, cellular. Next, 5, the last number. Mary asks her friend if they also have internet that uses a router to transport data. Again, Mary asks her friend if they have also internet that uses a router to transport data. A, dial up, B, DSL, C, cable, D, wireless, E, satellite, and F, cellular. Again, A, dial up, B, DSL, C, cable, D, wireless, E, satellite, and F, cellular.

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Alright, physical exercise is the cornerstone of good and lasting health. So dili ako subong ma-focus sa physical exercise, no? Getting physical has different factors. Una gid ang type, kag ano ini? Accordingly, sa imo kapasidad, mapili ikaw sa activity nga banta mo you might enjoy. Anything goes. Get physically adventurousome and try different ways para mag-move sa imo nga lawas. Pwede ka blaka sa out-out sa imo living room. Pwede ka gidya ka go outside and walk. If you have the capacity to run, damo sa mong fun run diri sa Bacolod as they we prepare for the opening of Mascara, no? 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So, do you need to go somewhere na mag-participate sa mga muning activity? If so, tikin na lang willing ka mag-sacrifice ang time mo for the payoff of living well. 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Alright. Remember, in the end, it's not about exercise. Ang pag move sang aton nga lawas is a spiritual discipline, a space for the whole you connect with the one nga naga-insist on moving you toward wholeness and transforming you into more Christ-likeness. 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So type no of exercise, frequency. Ari o importante ni, ako guilty ako sini. You start with the goal of exercising at least 3 times. Subong na ha, this week. If you are just getting moving, hindi man pagpatam be kind to yourself as you set and work toward the goal of getting your heart rate up at least 3 times this week. Kung may coach ka, nami na kayo i-measure yan na ang imo heart rate according sa imo nga routine. Kaka nami, balang mapatsyagan mo nga nagasaka ang imo heart rate again. 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If you are already physically active, very good. And you feel ready for more, go ahead. Add a day at a time, a week at a time, and working yourself up to, kung kaya mo, 5 days a week, 6 days a week, pruti 3 times a week, okay na na. 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That is why magbabagal 3 times a week. Let's say, Monday, ara ka sa gym, no? Mapauway ka pagka Tuesday, Wednesday ka naman to, pauway ka naman Thursday, Friday ka naman to, ti Sabado yak Domingo. Ti, kung gusto mo yung magpalusot, pwede ka man yung kapauway, abre man ba lang gym kung Domingo? Alright. So, your body needs rest. And God really likes it. Because kung nagkapauway ka, blaka daw ka anxious sa imo, ang atong Ginoo would love to talk to you about that and not while you are moving your body. Sometimes, ang pag-rest naton is one of the most difficult things we can do, but do it anyway. So when you talk about getting physical, it is the type,
of activity, it's the frequency, sambal natin 3 times a week, ang intensity, ari. This will depend sa imo nga makaya, kag sa imo yung balutan gilmanda, skill mo, training mo, abilidad mo, no? This is the key when you talk about intensity. Make your exercise matter. If it's been a while since deliberate gid ba lang nag-move ka sa imong lawas, establish a steady baseline level of cardiovascular exercise. Na miini ang mga cardio exercise naton. Go for a 30-minute walk, steady, heart pumping but not too strenuous nga pace. Accordingly sa imo when you talk about cardiovascular nga mga exercise. God will give you the grace. Tuod ginaya, promise. Pamangkot ka lang ka, mag-pray ka lang sa iya to walk with you. Because tugay na nanginawlat sa Ginoo, may capacity ka malang dali mag-exercise, may time ka malang, wala kayo ag-exercise, hindi na blamayad ng stewardship. After 2 weeks, when you talk about intensity, of so establishing my baseline fitness level ka na, ready ka na to start turning up the intensity. Kinangla, nag-progress ka. On one of your workout days, you might begin incorporating intervals sa imo 30 minutes of movement. Ang intervals, amuni ang set periods of time when you increase your level of exertion beyond what is comfortable before returning sa imo nga relax nga pace. Let's say, nag-lateral pulls ka da. Di ang imo sina-await adjuson mo. 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Increase your level of exertion beyond kung ano ang comfortable si imo before returning sa imo nga relax nga pacing. Ang interval mo can last as little as 10 seconds and as long as 3 minutes or 1 minute. Pwede, no? And that is your rest period. While, ang recovery time equal to or greater than the length of the interval work. Amo man ang imong rest period. With an increased workout effort, be sure to let the spirit lead you. Mag-exercise kita, hindi lang yan on our own kita, ah. Nag-pray kita, and this kada magsaka. Lord, lead me, Holy Spirit, i-guide ko na hindi ako ma-injury, no? Kung ala na gani ang imo workout effort, let the Spirit lead you and have fun as you willingly go into the deeper and harder places the Holy Spirit often uses to release us from the things that hinder and hold us back. You will be surprised. Basta gani nag-evolve ka na, sinatawag nato ng getting physical, no? Good and lasting health na healthy eating habits, regular exercise, and with the leading of the Holy Spirit, ma-surprise ka nga, kaya ko gali ni. Natapos ko man gali. Kag kanami isang pamatsyag mo. Be real. You have to show up. Do the work and be completely you. Hindi kita mag-fake for anyone else's sake. Hindi ka man magpakita as if you have to audition for others' approval. Hindi ah. Kato kaya sa gym? Di kung conscious ka din ang katamo, tao, dira yung katamo, na sexy sa imo. Kadto kaya sa time nula sila eh. I mean, it is not because you're insecure, but it is because you want to focus on your workout program. Di kung ang exercise time nila, dira 4:30 to 5:30, kaya mumigil ng pinakadamo. Di go at 2:30 to 3:30. It's a matter of good time management. Kaya kung ara ka bala sa gym na tawahay, na jutay lang tawo, ang next nga equipment, kag ang next nga machine nga gusto mo, ara dayon. But kung magkadopan sa peak hours, timulat ka pa, no? And then, nagkakadelay ka. So as

we are not willing to reveal. So please, do yourself a favor and just be real. You are safe in the Lord's presence. We will have another music break. Mom's Heart will be right back.

ni sila ingredients nga nag-a-affect how your body functions. Parehas bala sa mga non-prescription and prescription medications. Ibang nga supplement may be beneficial, but sa ibang nga instances, ang mga herbal supplements may be risky. Ay, di ka mo anay magpangakil sambal ko when I talk about herbal supplements sa alibalaho, pamatiibalaho. Kay, not all, I am not talking in general, may ibang nga mga herbal supplements nga ang labels nila are very vague. And the supplements may pose more unwanted side effects than benefits. Sa ibang cases, they may even be dangerous for you, especially, aliho, they may be even dangerous sa imo kung may certain allergies ikaw or if you take a medication that may interact with that supplement. So kung nagka-consider ikaw sang dietary supplement, makuha ko gisang steps to get as much information as you can. No, importante gid. Kag ang inatawag lang nato ng sources, makabulig, including ang ginalista naton ng mga kundiin ininaghalin. So, take supplements that have undergone scientific testing to confirm their safety. And as with other integrative medicine therapies, storya ko hindi kay doktor and another member of your healthcare team about any products you intend to use. It's wise to avoid dietary supplements kung ikaw nagabusong or nag-breastfeed. So, amon yung sabong ang ginaistoryahan din natin sa Mom's Heart, no? Being a smart supplement consumer. So, liwat. Istorya agad sa doktor mo, pamangkot kagid, seek medical advice, or yung isa dira ka healthcare team ni mo about any products you intend to use. Because, again, hambal natin, it is wise nga mag-avoid ikaw dietary supplements if you are pregnant or breastfeeding. As a general rule, do not take any medications kung ikaw nagabusong or nagabreastfeed ikaw unless ang imo healthcare provider nag-approve. Kaya ang mga medications bala may be safe for you as an adult may be harmful to your baby or your breastfeeding infant. Being a smart supplement consumer, always safety first. Another music break, Mom's Heart will be right back.

Salamat sa aton nga music break. Just a few more minutes sa aton nga Mom's Heart program diri sa DYVS kag sa DXKI. Safety first on being a smart supplement consumer. So mal naton, mangkot ka sa doktor or sa imong healthcare team sa mga products nga ginausar nimo kag you avoid if you are pregnant or breastfeeding, because general rule din man kung nagabusong ikaw, you cannot just take any kind of medication, no? Kag kung nagabreastfeed ikaw, pwede ya base nga ang medications mo safe sa imo sa wala ka pagabusong, wala ka pagabreastfeed, but may be harmful to your baby and breastfeeding infant. Avoid dietary supplements if you are having surgery. Ang mga herbal supplements ni Bella can affect the success of surgery because some may decrease, some ha, not all, may decrease the effectiveness of anesthetics or cause dangerous complications. So, hambalain mo mga doctor about any herbs you're taking as soon as you know you need surgery. Alright, clear kita ha? Next, avoid dietary supplements if you are younger than 18 and older than 65. Ang mga older adults, older than 65, may metabolize medications differently kung ikompara mo sa younger adults. And few herbal supplements have been tested on children or have established safe doses for children. But again, always pamangkot sa doctor. While it's recommended nga tanang individuals consult a healthcare provider before taking dietary supplements, importante gid that you do so if you take prescription or non-prescription medications. Kay man nga, iba nga herbs can cause serious side effects such as increased bleeding risk when mixed with prescription or non-prescription drugs. So liwat, talk to your healthcare team about possible drug interactions. So ano ini ang ginatawag naton nga dietary supplements? Suryata, dietary supplements, ano na sila yahaw? A dietary supplement amuni ang product taken by mouth nga nagka-contain one or more dietary ingredients intended to add nutrients sa imo daily nga diet. Okay? 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Ano ang mga key ingredients? 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Pwede man liquid and powder. Pwede man gummies, no? Chewables, drinks, and bars. Ariho, importante gid ini. Important safety and regulation facts. We are talking about dietary supplements and dapat safety first when we talk about supplements. Another music break. Mom's Heart will be right back.

Nagabalik kita sa aton nga program Mom's Heart diri sa DYVS upod ang DXKI Sister Station in Anamon. 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Ano ang benefits? 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What are the benefits of dietary supplements? 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Pwede siya makadugang. 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And fiber can help to maintain bowel regularity. While ang benefits ng iba ng supplements well established, iba ng supplements need more study. So keep in mind that supplements should not take the place of the variety of food that are important for a healthy diet. Okay, benefits. Ano naman niya ang risgo sa supplements na ginatake naton? Antes ka bala magbakal or magtake sa dietary supplement, istorya kagid sa imo healthcare professional such as your doctor, a nurse, registered dietitian, or even pharmacist about sang benefits kag sang risgo. Kay katamo sa mga supplements nga may ingredients that can have strong effects sa imo nga body. Additionally, iba nga supplements can interact with medications, interfere with lab tests, or have dangerous effects during surgery. Ang imo healthcare professional makabuli sa imo decide what supplement, if any, is right for you. So kung nagka-take ikaw dietary supplements, be alert some possibility of a bad reaction or side effect, also known as adverse event. Problems maka-occur kung mag-combine ka sa supplements, i-mix mo ang medicine kag supplements, you take too much of some supplements, and take supplements instead of medications. Ang mga maintenance na nabla ng mga bulong, amo na siya ang forever, hindi mo ginapagbuian kag i-substitute sa supplements kung wala kagid naglisensya kay doktor. Kung naka-experience ka bala sa adverse event, while taking a dietary supplement, immediately stop using the supplement, seek medical care or advice, kag i-report mong adverse event sa imo doktor para nga maka-advise siya kung ano ang pwede mahimo. Next Saturday, makontinue ako talking about dietary supplements. Mga multivitamins, do you really need one? Sa subong anay, maklose na ang aton nga program this Saturday and Mom's Heart will be with you next time. Sa Sabado naman, salamat gisang papamati, ha? Mom's Heart will close with this. Philippians chapter 4,
verses 6 to 7. Do not worry about anything, but pray and ask God for everything you need, always giving thanks. And God's peace, which is so great we cannot understand it, will keep your hearts and minds in Christ Jesus. Salamat gid sang pagpamati, padayon nga pag-tune in sa Mom's Heart, dili sa DYVS, kag sa DXKI. Happy 56th year anniversary sa DYVS Bacolod. Ako si Joy Pastoral. Have a good weekend. God bless you.

0: DW News, and these are our top stories. Protesters in Madrid are calling for a general strike after Parliament rejected emergency measures aimed at quelling Spain's housing crisis. The minority government had wanted to impose a two-year rent freeze, introduce tighter rules for short-term rentals, and limit evictions. The eviction of an 87-year-old woman last week prompted mass demonstrations. Reports say the setback could prompt Prime Minister Pedro Sanchez to call snap elections. The G7 has agreed to release 100 million barrels of oil and diesel from emergency reserves to help ease fuel prices. This follows pressure from President Trump, who earlier considered banning diesel exports. The coordinated release will begin immediately and continue over the next 4 months. High diesel prices remain a concern for the Trump administration ahead of November's midterm elections. Clashes have broken out between riot police and students as week-long education protests spread across France. Unrest in several cities saw fires set and firecrackers thrown at police. Hundreds of schools were disrupted on Friday, with demonstrators citing teacher shortages, overcrowded classrooms, and poor conditions. The government says the unrest is becoming a public order issue.
1: Since 1948, the good news of Jesus Christ goes out to Filipinos across the islands and around the world.
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This is your companion for rest and restoration through music selections and Christian meditation readings right here on Inspirations. I'm your host, Eric. We would like to share to you the music of Australia's a cappella group called The Idea of North, and listen to some of these selections and recordings that they have made. This is Mashkenada, to be followed by Singing a Cappella and Man in the Mirror, to open our time together. Mm.

the harvest is plentiful, but the laborers are few. Matthew 9:35-38 says, "And Jesus went throughout all the cities and villages, teaching in their synagogues and proclaiming the gospel of the kingdom, and healing every disease and every affliction. When he saw the crowds, he had compassion for them, because they were harassed and helpless, like sheep without a shepherd. Then he said to his disciples, 'The harvest is plentiful, but the laborers are few. Therefore pray earnestly to the Lord of the harvest to send out laborers into his harvest.'" The unemployment rate for Christ's workers is 0%. We can always volunteer for the work of the kingdom. I try to do something useful by trying to maintain this volunteer work as a broadcaster for the stations of FEBC Philippines and other radio stations that can be an avenue to reach more people for the kingdom and to share the message of Jesus Christ. And the passage reminds us, which is actually completely straightforward, that Christ saw how disconnected and distressed people were, and he felt compassion for their condition. The remedy he prescribed was to pray that the Lord will move people to become laborers for his harvest. The harvest is eternal salvation through faith in Christ, and the labor is, I suppose, anything that contributes to Christian faith and worship. Therefore, let us pray as he instructed us. Bringing people to Christ, it would seem, would be the most important of the many fruits. But as we also see, sheep have a terrible tendency to wander off, and unless helped, will wander to their death. Sadly, all of our earthly shepherds have the same fault. Ultimately, we must depend on trying to understand God's word as it is written, for through the word we may find the shepherd himself, and it is also by the help of the Holy Spirit. It is not an easy task, but it is not impossible. Let us pray to the Lord of the harvest that he will send workers, and let us also respond to the call and the challenge of the shepherd that we may volunteer to do the work of the Master as he has entrusted to us, his disciples.

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the idea of North and their rendition of Fragile right here on Inspirations. Thank you so much for keeping me company. My name is Eric, and FEBC Philippines is a member of the Kapisana ng mga Broadcaster ng Pilipinas. Right now, we'd like to call in our very own guitarist, Jerome Rico. Here is Say a Little Prayer, to be followed by When I Met You.

from the album Guitar Shop. That was When I Met You and Say a Little Prayer on the Guitar by Jerome Rico. Right now we listen to Tuck and Patty. This is Stella by Starlight, to be followed by It Might As Well Be Spring.

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opening our third half hour together right here on Inspirations. Another take from Tuck and Patty and Just the Way You Are. Thank you so much for keeping me company right here on Inspirations. Right now I'm sharing to you another Christian meditation reading. The Lord speaks to us in such a way that we may truly, fully grasp His truth. He doesn't speak in riddles, but instead communicates so that we can comprehend. Now, we may not always understand everything He says to us. All of us struggle to interpret His message at times. However, we must realize that this difficulty is not because the message is foggy. Rather, it is because something in our own life is getting in the way of God's truth. Unforgiveness may prevent us from hearing the Lord correctly. Fear, anxiety, doubt, and prayerlessness can also create spiritual static that clogs our ears. At times, though, the biggest distraction is our own minds. That is, our human tendency to figure things out for ourselves. That attitude can create a wall between our ears and the Father's voice, and it is a wall we must tear down. Remember, the reason we can hear the Lord is because He put His own Holy Spirit in the heart of every person who trusts in Christ. You see, non-believers aren't able to understand the things of God because they have only their human mind to use when interpreting. As Christians, however, we have the Spirit of God who works to make the Lord's communication clear to us. Do you struggle to comprehend God's message? If you approach every challenge with determination to understand and master all aspects of that situation, the answer may be yes. Slow down. Surrender your anxious thoughts to Him, letting His wisdom fill your spirit and your mind. A reading from In Touch by Charles Stanley.

It has always been a pleasure sharing this space to you for rest and restoration for the inner person. Thank you so much for keeping me company. My name is Eric. I am glad you are with me. Take care, and God bless you.

listeners and ating station, DYPS, thank you for joining me this evening. My prayer is that God will touch our hearts and use the songs of the Lord as we express our gratitude to Jesus. Well, with your friend, Pastor Ferdinand Franco, join me as we rejoice in His holy name.

sa lahat po ng mga listeners ng ating station, DYDS, thank you. And of course, our prayer is that God will give us a sensitive heart and God will give us a heart full of praise and passion when we come to the presence of the Lord. And even the Bible tells us, I will bless the Lord at all times. His praise shall continually be in my mouth. So, our praise should not stop. Our praise should not only in the church, even in our personal day-to-day walk with God, whether in the marketplace or whether hanging around with friends, our minds continue to meditate the songs of Jesus.

the people of God. And let me remind you that true worship can sometimes involve effort and intention. And our words become an act of worship when we acknowledge and profess God's name. Well, you're listening to our program, Saturday Night Praise, kasama niyo po si Pastor Ferdinand Franco, dito lang po sa Sweet Voice of Salvation Station DYVS.

Let's move on dun po sa ating a minute insight found in Hebrews chapter 13 verse 15. Through Jesus, therefore, let us continually offer to God a sacrifice of praise and the fruit of lips that openly profess His name. Another verse found in Colossians chapter 3 verse 16, let the message of Christ dwell among you richly as you teach and admonish one another with all wisdom through psalms, hymns, and songs from the Spirit, sing to God with gratitude in your heart. Well, our insight, these following verses will encourage us about sharing God's message through various forms of music and songs. So it emphasizes community, teaching, support through worship. It also extends our gratitude, reminding us that the heart's attitude is important as we express our love and devotion to our Lord and Savior, Jesus Christ. Well, powerful scriptures that will help us understand when we grow in the grace and the knowledge of our Lord and Savior, Jesus Christ, you will realize the sensitivity at the same time, the hungriness and longing to fill our hearts with the presence of the Holy Spirit, our God. That is why the Bible tells us, especially in Psalm 147 verse 1, praise the Lord. How good it is to sing praises to our God. How pleasant and fitting to praise Him. Well, if you're listening this evening, think of the highlights, the goodness and joy that come from praising our Savior, Jesus Christ. And this will help us as well to be sensitive, to delight ourselves in the ways of the Lord. And that is how we showcase the beauty of praise intended only to our Lord and Savior, Jesus Christ. Yan po ang ating insight this evening.

have time anymore, your friend, Pastor Ferdinand Franco. Thank you for joining me. May God bless you all.

Proverbs 4:23, above all else, guard your heart, for it is the wellspring of life. Welcome to Heart and Mind Matters by Pastor Jaire John Francia.

0: 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The studios are located at the ground floor of Smile Building, number 79 Verbena, San Sebastian Streets, Bacolod City, and the transmitter is located at Barangay Talok, Bago City. DYVS is being maintained and operated by the following personnel, duly licensed by the National Telecommunications Commission and the Professional Regulation Commission. Electronics and Communications Engineer Joaquin Aliga Jr., ECE number 001-1597, and First Class Radio Operators Reynold Apohen, NTC License 02-1PVI-25768. 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

missionaries, o kung mga Sunday school teachers, o kung mga workers, mga church leaders are called to serve. Proceeding ni Peter, sa verse 10, each one, kada isa, not only receive, but each one minister. Kada isa nakabaton, kada isa man kinakabaton ka, mga lagad ka. And you can serve God effectively through your gift. So meaning to say, every believer has a ministry. Tagsa-tagsa ka mga nagtuo kay Kristo Jesus, ngayon bugtong pa sa maluwas, may buluhaton ka gino. You may never stand behind the pulpit. Maybe wala, hindi kaya nagawali, pero makapray ka. Sa nagawali, nagatindog desto nga. You may never have the gift to sing for worship together with the worship team, but you can encourage those who are discouraged. You may not have much money, but you can give your time and compassion to others. So every believer has a ministry. So sa pamangkutay mo kung ano nga kung ministry yaman, basing ministry mo yung magluto, basing ministry mo yung magpamanday, basing ministry mo yung magpaninlo sa simbahan. That's your gift. Every believer has a ministry. So, usisaay mo kagalingon. 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Ikadua, every member is a minister. Hindi lang tagsa ka may nga tumulo o may buluhaton, kundi tagsa ka membro may handa nga mag alagad. Ang word niya lang nga minister, it means to serve. So there is no gift too small when it is placed in God's hand. Therefore, use that gift to serve others. Okay? So gamiton tagid ang abilidad na ginhatag sa Ginoo sa aton. Sila ni-require siya nga libro. Every member is a minister. Tagsa ka membro sa lawas ni Kristo, dapat handa gid magpangalagad. So no member is not a minister. In order nga sa diin nga magma madinaugon, magma na manami naga-function ang tagsa ka membro sa lawas ni Kristo, dapat mag-function sing maayo. 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So, muling ikadwa nga kamaturan nga makita natin diri. A wise and good steward of God has a responsibility, and that responsibility is to use your gift to serve others for God. Kagatapusan, a wise and good steward of God are accountable how you manage the gift entrusted to you by God. Someday, you will be accountable to God. Magahatag ikaw sang husay sa Ginoo. There will be judgment to all believers and you will be accountable sang abilidad nga ginhatag sang Ginoo sa imo. Sino sa verse 10? Stewards of the manifold grace of God. So be wise in managing what God entrusted to you. A good steward does not waste what has been entrusted to him. Hindi pag-usiki. Hindi pagtagua. Hindi pagpabayi. Kundi gamita ina nga abilidad para sa kaymayaan sang Ginoo. Okay? So being a wise steward means you need to ask yourself, am I using my gift to serve others? Am I using my time wisely? Am I using my abilities for God's purposes? Am I managing my finances responsibly? Am I caring for people God has placed in my life? Am I using my spiritual gift to strengthen the church? Or am I making decision that honors God? So dumduman gid naton as we close with this message. Si Jesus gintuduan niya yung mga disciples in Matthew chapter 25 through the parable of the talents. The servants were entrusted with different amounts, but the master expected faithfulness from all of them. Lain-lain nga mga amount ang gintugyan sila, may lima, may tatlo. Ang gina-expect lang sa master nila is faithfulness sa isa ka isa sa ila. God does not compare your gift with someone else's gift. Ang ginapangayos ang ginosay mo, have you been faithful

Heavenly Father, we come before you today to ask your forgiveness and seek your direction and guidance. We know your words say, "Woe on those who call evil good." But that's exactly what we have done. We lost our spiritual equilibrium and inverted our values. We confess that we have ridiculed the absolute truth of your word and called it pluralism. We have worshipped other gods and called it multiculturalism. We have endorsed perversion and called it alternative lifestyle. We have exploited the poor and called it lottery. We have neglected the needy and called it self-preservation. We have rewarded laziness and called it welfare. We have killed our unborn and called it a choice. We have shot the abortionist and called it justifiable. We have neglected to discipline our children and called it building self-esteem. We have abused power and called it political savvy. We have coveted our neighbor's possessions and called it ambition. We have polluted the air with profanity and pornography and called it freedom of expression. We have ridiculed the time-honored values of our forefathers and called it enlightenment. Search us, O God, and know our hearts today. Try us and see if there be some wicked way in us. Cleanse us from every sin and set us free.

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0: Who shall separate us from the love of Christ? Shall trouble, or hardship, or persecution, or famine, or nakedness, or danger, or sword? No, in all these things we are more than conquerors, through Him who loved us. For I am convinced that neither death nor life, neither angels nor demons, neither the present nor the future, nor any powers, neither height nor depth, nor anything else in all creation will be able to separate us from the love of God that is in Christ Jesus, our Lord.
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2: From Free Presbyterian Mission, Philippines, we present Let the Bible Speak. It's good to have you with us today as we spend 15 minutes around the Word of God, preaching Christ in all His fullness to men and women in all their need.
3: Hello, dear listener. Thank you for joining us today. This is Philip Gardiner speaking from Perth in Western Australia, and I welcome you to the broadcast. I trust that the Lord will come near and minister to our hearts today. I want to read one verse today from Psalm 65. Psalm 65 and verse 5. By terrible things or by awesome things in righteousness wilt thou answer us, O God of our salvation, who art the confidence of all the ends of the earth and of them that are afar off upon the sea. In this verse, the psalmist addresses God as the God of our salvation. If you are a believer, you can take this title and use it to describe your God. O God of my salvation. A few months ago, I was asked the question, in what sense can the Christian say that he is saved? So can we say, I have been saved, I am being saved, or I will be saved? And the answer to that question is that all three for the true believer are correct. I have been saved, I am being saved, I will be saved. In Ephesians chapter 2 and the verse 8, it says, for by grace are ye saved through faith. By grace you have been saved. In 1 Corinthians 1:18, it says, for the preaching of the cross is to them that perish foolishness, but unto us which are saved it is the power of God. The grammar there has the idea, to us who are being saved, it is the power of God. But in Romans 13, verse 11, it says, now is our salvation nearer than when we believed. That is, we will be saved. So I want to look at this issue of salvation in this threefold way. And first of all, I want to see with you that God's people have been saved from the penalty of sin. God has saved His people from the penalty of sin. We who are saved can say we have been saved. And in the 65th Psalm, that is certainly in view, where the psalmist confesses iniquities. He talks about the purging away of sin. Now, in the Psalm 65, the psalmist speaks of all the great things the Lord has done. The Lord is the Creator. The Lord upholds His creation. But then he goes on to speak of the great truth of redemption. And you see, as we think about the things of God, dear listener, we are to remember God is the great creator. All around us we see demonstrations that God has created and sustains that creation. He holds it in the palm of his hand. But if there is a creator, man has a problem. That creator is perfect, but we in ourselves are not. We, as a people, as the human race, have rebelled against our Creator. And so in this psalm, the psalmist says, "By terrible things in righteousness wilt thou answer us." God is holy. God is to be feared. In 1665 and 1666, a great plague passed through the city of London. In 1666, there was also the Great Fire of London. And the year later, a preacher, Thomas Vincent, published a book, God's Terrible Voice in the City. And he referred to this Psalm 65, "By terrible things in righteousness wilt thou answer us, O God of our salvation." And what Thomas Vincent was saying is that God had demonstrated he is God, and it was time for sinners to acknowledge God and repent. It was time for sinners to come to God that they might be forgiven through the work that Jesus Christ has done on our behalf. You see, as we think of this great title, O God of our salvation, from that word salvation, we get the proper name in the Old Testament, Joshua, which means Saviour. And Jesus is a form of that same word, Joshua, Saviour. That is, as Joshua was the deliverer, overseeing the conquest of Canaan in a greater way, Jesus Christ is the Saviour of sinners. How is he that Saviour of sinners? By what he has done on the cross. The greatest evidence that God is the God of salvation is that Jesus Christ has died. Jesus Christ has taken the punishment for sin. And therefore today, your greatest problem it is not where you're going to get enough food today to feed your family, though for many that is a great struggle. Your greatest problem is not your health need, though again many have great health needs. Your greatest need today is the need of your soul. Are you right with God? Now, mere religion will not bring salvation. And so resolving today, I will go to a place of worship and do some religious deed. Hopefully God will save me. No, yes, it's good to be in God's house. But you need the salvation that God has provided. Jesus Christ has done the work. What does he save from? The penalty of sin. You have broken God's law. But Jesus Christ has done a work to deal with your law-breaking. So God has saved his people from the penalty of sin. Secondly, God is saving his people from the power of sin. And in this way, we speak of the doctrine of sanctification. Sanctification. And so, for those that have been saved, the Lord continues to do a great work in them. In the title of Psalm 65, David doesn't tell us when he wrote this particular psalm, what the background to it was. And there are various suggestions then made by commentators as to what was the background for David writing this great Psalm 65. An older view was that David wrote this psalm at the time when the Ark of the Covenant was brought into Jerusalem. The background to that particular event was actually a great difficult period for David. He had desired to bring the Ark, but initially when effort was made to bring the Ark, it was not brought God's way. It was put onto a cart, and the cart shook. And there was a man by the name of Uzzah put up his hand to protect the Ark from falling, presumably off the cart. But the Bible says that God touched Uzzah. God destroyed him for disobeying God's law in relation to touching the Ark. And David then was displeased, and David was afraid. Now in Psalm 65, David acknowledges that God does terrible things, awesome things in righteousness. Now, I can't be dogmatic that he was definitely talking about that issue of the Ark, but certainly it seems that he was speaking of setbacks, difficulties. And what David is acknowledging here is that there are times God stands in our way, but it is for our good. And so if we put that in the broad spectrum of suffering, there are times, Christian, when you go through trials, and God is sovereign in those trials. God is working in you. God is sanctifying you. God is making you more holy. God is making you more like himself. And so in Romans 6, verse 14, it says, sin shall not have dominion over you. It is not God's purpose for you that you would live your life in failure. And that brings us then to the third point. God will save his people from the presence of sin. 1 Peter 1 and the verse 5, it speaks of God's people being kept by the power of God through faith unto salvation. There is a great day of deliverance coming. Creation is going to know deliverance, and those who are believers will be delivered from all the judgment that is going to come upon this earth. Those who are in Christ will be spared from the judgment of hell. 1 Peter 3 verse 7 says, the heavens and the earth which are now by the same word are kept in store, reserved unto fire against the day of judgment and perdition of ungodly men. There is a judgment coming. The earth in its present form will be destroyed and renewed. It will be burned up. But praise God, those that are in Jesus Christ will still be able to say, O God of our salvation. Is that your confidence today? Are you anticipating the Lord's coming again? Are you longing for that day when you shall be delivered from all infirmities of sin, all the frustrations of living in a sinful body? Are you longing for that day to be with Christ, which is far better? You can't have that assurance if you haven't, first of all, had the penalty dealt with that I talked about at the beginning. Have you come to Christ to be saved? Have you come to have your sins washed away? Come today to him for mercy, and may the Lord continue to do that mighty work in you until the day when he perfects it. May the Lord bless his word to your hearts. May the Lord be with you. Amen.
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0: that's not true. Maayong aga. Northside Baptist Church brings you The Word Between Us, Conversations with Our Father, a quiet space for scripture, reflection, and honest conversation as a new day begins. This is a place to pause before we face the world, to breathe deeply, and to listen for the gentle voice of God before the noise of the day rushes in. At Northside Baptist Church, we believe God's word is not meant to be shouted at us, but gently shared, like having a talk with a loving father sitting across the table, meeting us in our questions, our hopes, and our quiet prayers. So let's have a cup of coffee, settle in, and let us begin this morning's conversation in the Word Between Us.
1: Hello, my name is Pastor Bong de la Fuente, and this is Northside Baptist Church, and we would like to thank you for joining us in this conversation. And as we begin our time together, I'd like to ask you to please join me as we pray. Father, we are grateful, Lord, for how you have been at work in our lives, Lord, in the details, in the quiet moments of our lives. Nothing is too insignificant, Father. And as we conclude our conversation about the life of Moses before he took the step, Lord God, to prominence and becoming your champion, we have drawn lesson, Lord God, in the times when he was in isolation, when he was doing his work as a shepherd, forgotten and also obscure. But that doesn't mean, Father God, that it is empty of significance. We have realized, Father God, that indeed you are at work. And as we look at your word today, Father God, we ask you, Lord, to enlighten us, to speak to us, Father God, in Jesus' name. Amen. We have been talking about the life of Moses, how the Lord has been at work in his life. Others might see that, you know, he is living an obscure life in the desert, forgotten, away from the places of influence and power. And it's easy for us to think that God has forgotten him or that his life has been wasted. But one thing that we have realized, and this is a lesson that we have been underlining again and again, is this beautiful truth. That God often meets us in the most ordinary places of life. Moses was not in a worship service when God called him. He wasn't preaching, or he wasn't leading, or he was not even performing miracles. All those, you know, visible and high-impact activities, he wasn't doing that. He was in the wilderness. He was tending his sheep. He was doing the same thing that he has done for many, many years, the routine as Aya. And yet, in the middle of that ordinary day, God showed up in an extraordinary way. And that is the beauty of the story of Moses. We realize that God is always at work around us. Even when life feels quite repetitive or ordinary or insignificant. Moses thought that he was simply walking through another day in the desert. But in reality, he was stepping into the divine appointment that God has prepared all along. And maybe that's the same for us today. Maybe it feels like life is, you know, routine, ordinary, wala gid sang significance. Life feels more like we are in median. You know, it's rather than miracles or spectacular things that are happening, you know, we feel as if we are isolated. Or maybe you feel delayed. You are overlooked or stuck in a season that seems spiritually uneventful. But Exodus chapter 3 reminds us that the wilderness is not wasted when God is in it. The bush was burning before Moses ever noticed it. In the same way, God is already moving in our life before you fully recognize the presence of God. He's working in your waiting. In the midst of your disappointment, God is already doing something. Maybe you feel that your prayers is unanswered and that God has neglected you. No, God is at work. Even in your detours. Now, what if the season you have been tempted to call ordinary is actually the very place where God wants to reveal himself in a clear and powerful way? Sometimes the holiest moments in your life begins in disguise. It looks like an ordinary day, but it can be a blessing in disguise. You'd never know. And here is what stands out most in the story of Moses. When God calls Moses, you know, he did not just give a job. It wasn't just giving an assignment. When Moses was hesitating, when he was asking, kaya ko bala, God gave him his presence. In essence, when Moses was saying, who am I? God answered, I will be with you. And that's the real promise of God, right? This is the calling that God, whenever God calls us, he never asks us to do his will on our own strength. Hindi man ito pwede pagbabayan sa Ginoo, masugo siya sa atong kagbambal siya, tibala ka na da. No. It means that the greatest issue in our life is not our ability, it's not our resume, it's not our past, it's not our it's not our confidence. The real question is, will you trust God who is calling you? Moses.

0: What burning bush might God be using to get your attention right now? Where is He inviting you to not just do something for Him, but to walk with Him? Let's pray. Father, thank you for who you are. Thank you that you are still the God who meets ordinary people in ordinary places. Father, our prayer is that you would open our eyes to see where you are already at work. Around us, in our workplaces, in our school, in our neighborhood. Help us, Father God, not to despise seasons of waiting because you are present, even in those dry moments, Father God. Help us, Lord God, start trusting in your presence. Father, we surrender our excuses, our fears, our comforts to you. Lord, here we are. Lord, send us. This is our prayer in Jesus' name. Amen. Salamat gid sa pag-join. God bless us all.
1: 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A word of comfort, a gentle nudge of hope, or perhaps the quiet assurance that God has been sitting with you all along. If you're longing for a place where Scripture is opened with warmth, honesty, and grace, we would love to welcome you in person. 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